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We call that a talkback mic. 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

Titles from The Green right here on Hawaii's number one reggae station, Island 98.5. 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
1: 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Right now, we got Kolohe Kai and Wavy. Keep jamming right here on Island 98.5.

Kanaka Fire Brotherhood's Morning Sun right here on Hawaii's number one reggae station, Island 98.5. 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

Smack dab in the midst of this evening's Island 98.5 at 5. That was Seven Sons and Fear, Cotton Candy, right here on Hawaii's number one reggae station. Sage your boy in the area, press and play right now, locking down number 3, the Brethren of Iration. 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
0: 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Did you guys hear about the restaurant on Artemis 2?
9: No.
0: Yeah, well, it had good food, but no atmosphere.
4: Ha!
9: Yeah.
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0: Okay.
4: And this one is from Ocho Cinco.
0: Okay. Is that a disclaimer?
4: Yeah, because it's not me.
0: Okay.
4: he said that he saw a one-legged man at an ATM.
0: Uh-huh.
4: He was checking his balance.
9: Bruh.
20: You know, that's the kind of joke that... 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
0: Island, good morning. You're on the air. No swear.
21: Morning, gang. I got one for you guys.
4: Okay, go ahead.
0: Give him.
21: So this lady, she tell her husband, honey, do you remember you used to buy me expensive jewelry, expensive clothes, and expensive bags?
0: Mm.
21: He goes, yeah, what? She goes, so why don't you do it anymore? He goes, well, you ever saw a fisherman give a fish bait after he caught it?
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2: 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And nowhere near, Candace, is this making fun of you.
3: Okay.
2: What do you call...
4: Oh, here we go.
2: What do you call it if your mother is less than 5'3" in height?
4: Okay, what is it? I'll bite.
2: A minimum.
4: A minimum. What do you call someone who gets their way with chichis? Huh?
2: Whoa!
4: Wait, hold on.
2: Dose chichis?
4: What do you call someone who gets their way with chichis?
2: A baby. Newborn.
4: No, a manipulator.
3: That's nice.
2: That's a, yeah. I like that one. Stupid Joke Friday.
3: What's the difference between a mahu and a hunting dog?
4: Oh, Lord.
3: A hunting dog, 6 ducks.
4: Oh, God.
3: Oh, shut up.
5: Oh, yeah, I like the groovy theme. 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
1: Island 98.5, the Stupid Joke Friday. Good morning, you guys. Jokes, 808-296-9850. You know the dealio. So today, guys, I went on a drive, right?
2: Yeah.
1: I decided to go visit my childhood home.
2: Okay.
1: So I asked the people living there if I could go inside because I was feeling, you know, nostalgic. But I want to go check it out.
2: Right.
1: But they refused and slammed the door on my face.
3: Yeah.
1: From my parents, cause they're the worst. But
3: they're the worst.
2: You ever been back to the place you was born?
1: No.
2: Yeah. Oh, no.
3: Yeah.
2: Candace, how about you?
3: Yeah.
1: Me too.
2: Oh, tight squeeze,
1: Yeah.
2: Anyway.
1: Not the exact place I was born. That's a little weird.

0: jump off a cliff to see who would hit the ground first?
1: Mm. Yes.
0: Who wins? Society. You're the one about the guy with the five ding dings.
1: Oh, what?
0: His pants feel like a glove.
1: Bro. I bet. There was a lawyer that married a woman who had previously divorced three husbands.
2: Okay.
1: Oy. And on their wedding night, she told her new husband, please be gentle. I'm a virgin. And he said, what? How can that be if you've been married three times? She said, well, husband one was a sales representative. He kept telling me how great it was going to be. Husband two was an engineer, so he understood the basic process but wanted 3 years to research, implement, and design new state-of-the-art method. And husband three was in marketing, and although he had a nice product, he never was sure how to position it. But now that I've married you, I'm really excited. And the lawyer said, good, but why? And she said, you're a lawyer. This time I know I'm going to get screwed.
0: Nice.
1: Yeah.
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0: club would come to the club after the Mini Mania thing, and they were such a blast.
1: Oh, really?
0: Yes.
1: Do they drink a lot? Or are they like cheap dates?
0: I mean, I don't drink. It's a good question. Anyone to me drinks a lot because half a shot will have me dead. Mm-hmm. But he's honestly a good time. Like, I was like, yo, can I make content with you? Like skits and stuff. And they're down for all the fun stuff. So
1: okay.
0: Yeah.
2: You shouldn't use the word down when talking about little people, okay?
0: I thought I was talking about, never mind.
1: Again, we're getting you hooked up with a pair of tickets to check out Micromania, 808-296-9850. And we're going to play everybody's favorite game, Man or Mahoo. I tried. Somebody called.
0: Should we play a round between us?
1: Should we? Just between me and Shay Shay?
2: Sure, if you want to. So that people get the gist of the game. Okay, here we go. I'm going to give three names, and you guys have to tell me if they're man or mahoo. Here we go.
1: Sounds good.
2: Candace, you're first.
1: Okay.
0: We've never played together.
1: And
0: before.
1: I'm not good at this game.
0: We've never gone against each other.
1: We've determined that I'm not one of the good
2: ones. Little Kim.
1: Little Kim?
2: Yeah.
1: Mahoo.
2: Curtis, interrupt us.
1: Curtis, interrupt this man.
2: Jimmy Pickle.
1: Mahoo.
2: Okay, now your turn, Shay Shay.
0: Okay.
2: Ving Kabang.
0: Wait, one more time?
2: Ving Kabang.
0: Ving Kabang? Man.
2: Luke Oriel.
0: Man. Man. I'm going to say man for that one.
2: Jimmy Rodriguez, the freaking Puerto Rican.
0: Mahu.
2: And the winner is Shay Shay. Candace just can't get a break.
1: I just really can't win this freaking game. But you have a chance to win right now. 808-296-9850 when you play America's favorite game, Man.

0: the club.
1: Oh, me too.
0: It's so great, especially when you're overstimulated and you're in the corner. Best game to play.
1: I mean,
2: we play it at Chico's too. For everybody that walks in the door, we just go, Mahu. Mahu. Mahu.
0: You know, I do that while I drive as well, by myself.
1: Yeah?
0: Yeah. I feel like I'm right every time, but no one's there to tell me I'm wrong.
1: So, you're right.
0: I'm always right.
1: I feel like that. You're right. You guys can call 808-296-9850. We're going to get you hooked up with tickets to Micromania. Call in.
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4: This couple, they've been married for 35 years, huh? Mm-hmm. So they get three sons, two really successful, and then one of them just regular job working on gas station. So one day the husband in bed, and he looked at his wife and he goes, "Honey, is Tommy really my son?" She goes, "Why, yeah." She goes, "Because two of my sons are really successful, and he's not." She goes, "Of course he is. How dare you ask me that? Of course he's your son." Years going on, passed down the line. Years later, he's sitting in a bed, ready for die. He goes, "Honey, please, I'm about to die. Please, I really gotta know. Is Tommy really my son?" She goes, "Yes, of course he's your son. He's really your son." He goes, "Man, babe, I'm about to die. Please, I gotta know. I really gotta know. Is Tommy really my son?" She goes, "Yes, he's really your son." But the other two aren't.
2: Thank you, Jerry.
5: Thank you, Jerry.
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3: 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Mm. And everybody runs out screaming except one old Potagy guy sitting in the front row. Satan goes up to him, "Hey, do you know who I am?" The Potagy guy goes, "Yeah." He said, "Are you scared of me?" Potagy guy goes, "No." Satan goes, "Why not?" Potagy guy says, "Because I've been married to your daughter for over 30 years.
0: I just wanted to thank you guys for the laughs, but you guys give me in the morning. You guys are awesome.
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0: give a ring a
1: little big ding-a-ling.
0: That's what I pray for every night. Dear Lord, dear Lord, please make me a big ding-a-ling. Yo, what up, Wake Up Crew? Happy Aloha Friday.
2: Woo, we're here. Yes. Made it.

0: freestyle to this.
1: Yeah.
0: She bounced on the hall for ding and ding. I already know what I mean.
1: You guys can both rhyme on the spot, and I cannot.
0: Yes, you can, Candy. You have to try it sometimes.
1: Nope.
0: You just have to. You just have to believe in yourself.
2: It feels like the world is on your shoulder. You sound like a mahu when you sing this song.
1: You might also feel a little mahu when you sing this song.
3: I never felt a little mahu, but there was one that was 6'3". Yeah.
1: Where you was?
3: Well, if, brah, Ruby Ramos was brah. When I was walking foot beat in Chinatown, right, Ruby Ramos, brah. Yeah. She used to help us out. Like, she'd call me by my government name, Croja. Which one of these queens giving you a hard time? And they were all afraid of her because she was like,
0: she was the bull.
3: Brah, she was bull, yeah.
1: She was the
3: yeah.
1: regulator.
3: She used to work at Tahiti Bar, slanging drinks.
1: Yeah. She better
0: what?
1: Hit it.
0: Wow.
3: That's right, bro.
1: I hope Miss Ruby is doing bar. Well.
0: Yeah.
3: Yeah, I hope so.
0: She probably.
3: It's been about 38 years.
1: Oh, so I hope she's doing well.
0: Definitely running module 2 at this point.
3: Probably.

0: By the way, Tahiti Bar, that's a great name for a bar.
1: Yeah. Well, a real place. It's closed many years now, I think, though.
0: Where you going, babe? I'm going to the Tahiti Bar.
2: And now, making his way into the arena, the undisputed eighth wonder of the world, the Hulk of Heia, the Ko'olau Colossus, the Vanilla Gorilla, Big.

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1: Straight, yeah, straight.
0: 100 billion millions of you guys. Accurate number. Just got the update this morning, man. 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Say your name, where you're from, and send them. We'd love to play you on the show.
2: Yes.
0: Or make fun of you. One of the two.
1: Yeah.
2: Don't scare them.
0: No, I mean,
2: we just want to say hi.
0: We get the fun ones once in a while.
2: Yeah,
0: like,
2: we do.
0: Like Miss Dolores. She just sounded like such a sweetheart.
2: Mm-hmm.
0: Oh, my God. I absolutely love the... Oh, you guys are great. Sound like she had a pumpkin pie sitting
3: love
0: on
3: it.
0: The
3: love,
0: ledge of...
3: I love the crew.
0: Yes, yeah.
3: Especially when they play Man or My Who. Oh, the crew, my who. I'm a poet and didn't know it. Ha, ha, ha, ha.
0: But if you get one, show it. Hey. Ho. Stupid Joke Friday. Who is stronger, a man or a woman?
2: You really want me to answer this question?
0: Mm-hmm.
2: Okay.
0: Yeah.
2: I don't think you actually... Go ahead. What's the punchline?
0: Okay. Well, it takes 6 men to carry your coffin and just 1 woman to put you there.
1: See?
2: Exactly.
1: Good. Okay, I got kid-friendly jokes because Candace had to, you know, she brings her kids in. So here we go. How do you get a squirrel? How do you get a squirrel to like you?
2: Nah. How do you get a squirrel to like you? I don't know. How?
3: You act like a nut.
4: 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I'm 98.5's Wake Up Crew.
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0: legendary career spanning 7 decades now. She's been around forever and a year. She announced finally that she's going to be reducing the number of live performances she takes just to focus more on family and other projects. Now, this decision does not signify retirement, as Gladys Knight plans to continue performing, which is just, I'm like, really?
1: Well, wait, so she's in her 80s, right?
0: She,
1: like, 80s.
0: Probably.
1: She's up there.
2: She planning. She get planning.
0: She planning. I want to say, doesn't she also own that chicken and waffle spot?
1: Oh.
0: I want to say I saw this a long time ago on like Food Network or something like that.
1: Chicken and waffles.
0: So yeah, the announcement comes after concerns about her well-being, being on the road, but she did not disclose any health issues prompting the change. So she is still going to be around. She's still going to be performing.
1: Oh, you know what?
0: Midnight train to Georgia. She did have one though.
1: They had one. It was called Gladys's Chicken and Waffles.
0: Thank you.
1: But yeah, it closed down. It was in Atlanta.
0: Yes.
1: Sorry.
0: Yes. Yes. But yeah, so she's still going to be performing her iconic songs, just like Midnight Train to Georgia. Gal Gadot, you guys know her, right? Wonder Woman. She played Wonder Woman. She has portrayed Wonder Woman for maybe the past 10 years now and hinted that she may be moving on from the iconic role. In an interview, she mentioned not having specific conversations about reprising her role in the DC Universe. And then also, she said that she's supporting the next person, whoever becomes the next Wonder Woman, because she wasn't the first, and I'm sure she won't be the last either.
3: Right, right. You know, I heard they're looking at Tom Holland for that, but I don't know.
0: Tom Holland.
1: Honestly, when I look at like the history of superheroes, what an honor it is to be asked to be one of those, especially in today's day and age, because it's like all these actors are holding on to that specific superhero until they decide they want to leave.
0: Yep.
1: Or they're contracted to.
0: Sure, sure, sure. Yeah, so now she's, I'm not too sure what she's going to do. She's been in a couple other like Disney movies. I want to say she was the Evil Queen in Snow White, that live action remake of that one.
3: She died in the Fast and Furious franchises.
0: She did. I never watched a single one.
3: I think she was in like 3 or 4 or something like that. Yeah.
0: Yeah. You're going to think I'm so, like, people get shocked whenever I say this about the Fast and Furious franchise. Even my husband, like, can't stand me for this. The only one I've watched out of that entire franchise was Tokyo Drift.
1: Me too.
0: And he said that's the worst one.
3: It is, actually. That is the worst one.
0: So I was like, okay, well, maybe one day I'll just sit and rewatch all of them. You know, Filipinos, right, Greg? We love us a good pageant.
3: Yes, I know many. I know many Filipinos.
0: And you know, Filipinos, we love us a good pageant because the Philippines tends to do really, really well. But when it comes to Miss USA, there was something, a new milestone has been hit. So there's this woman named Justice Kelly from Arlington, Virginia. She was named the winner of the 75th Miss USA pageant in Miami. What is today? Last night. This happened last night. She became the first winner from the state of Virginia since 1970. But more notably, she's the first mother and wife to win under a new... There's new eligibility rules put into place maybe a couple years ago. So yeah, she's the first ever wife and mom to win the Miss USA title. She said that this opportunity means the world to her, and not only are we celebrating the 75th year, but we made history tonight. She said, I'm the first married woman, first mom, first woman in her 30s. It is a great night. She is a mom to two foster children, and she and her husband founded the organization Foster Footprints to support foster families in the D.C., Maryland, Virginia area.
1: Okay, question. Yeah. Because we did have a Miss Hawaii for a while. Is it M-I-S-S or is it M-S Hawaii?
0: I think there's differences. Miss,
1: like, forever that state is. Is she a M-I-S-S? Wow, that's a huge
0: accomplishment. M-I-S-S,
1: that one's a certain age group, yeah. I think that's what it is.
0: So there's Miss America, which is one thing. There's Miss USA, which is another thing. And then I want to say there's a M-S, and then there's even a M-R-S, Mrs.
3: Yeah.
1: Oh, so she's in the Miss.
0: Yeah.
1: That's huge.
0: Yeah, this is a big pageant that she won. So congratulations to her. But you know what? Like I was saying, Filipinos, we love us a good pageant.
3: That's right. They do, bro.
0: And I want to say that we have one of the queens in house right now. Hi. Hello?
4: Hello?
0: Hi. What's your name?
4: My name is Francesca Baligad. I'm a Libra. I like my hobbies is sleeping with strangers, collecting makafiafia, and making kokai.
1: I'm a big fan of your work.
0: Big fan of your work. What is your platform that you are using as as Miss Philippines.
4: Oh, my platform is about 3.5 feet high and made out of balsam wood.
1: I thought it was the coconut trees.
4: No, that is sugar cane because the coconut look too much like my brother's nuggets.
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3: Stupid Joke Friday, Greg Hammer. Bara. Okay, it's two old party ladies. They're sitting on a park bench, yeah?
4: Mm-hmm.
3: What's Townside was. And this guy in a long coat walks up, and he flashed the two of them.
4: Oh.
3: Bruh. One of the ladies had on stroke.
4: Oh.
3: The other one couldn't reach. I'm telling you. That's what you call it. That's what you call time bomb humor, eh? You pull a pin, you throw them in a crowd, and then you wait till a bug explodes, eh? What's the difference between an epileptic oyster shucker and a prostitute with the runs?
4: What's the difference?
3: The oyster shucker shucks between fits. Ooh. See, you gotta be really careful when you say stuff like that. Because you know what I mean?
5: Say I'm slow, Gus. Say I'm slow.
3: Yeah.
5: Stupid Joke Friday, 808-296-9850. You got them. We like you.
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0: Initiative.
1: Oh, man, I love my Hawaii people.
2: Yeah.
1: Wake up, crew. Good morning, man. I don't know what your algorithm's been showing you, but I've been seeing a lot of street fights out here lately.
3: Yeah.
4: I know.
1: And, you know, I'd rather see the street fights than, you know, people out there shooting each other. Yeah, so, for real.
3: That's true. Yeah. That's true.
1: I gotta love these local people, but we literally just, we like to take the fight where everybody can watch.
4: Yeah, it's a little ridiculous. Like, the other day, I was trying to leave the house to go get my daughter from school.
1: Right, okay.
4: And I saw that there was traffic on my route, and I was like, what is happening? So I went on Facebook, because I'm in the West Side Traffic Alert Facebook.
1: West Side?
4: Yeah, right. Facebook group. And there's a video posted right by McDonald's Sack and Save in Nanakuli. Uh-huh. And had these two guys scrapping in the middle of the road.
1: That's what I'm saying.
3: Wow.
4: In the middle of the road.
1: Had one whole parking lot, not even 15 feet away. They could have been beefing.
4: They could have just...
1: But no, so, but it's nobody so watching.
4: It's
1: nobody
4: so
1: watching.
4: Funny because West Side people are like, I don't really care if you guys scrap. Can you just do it in the parking lot and move them all out of the way?
3: Yeah, yeah, but, you know what? That side, and people that do that, they like, bro, we go in a parking lot over there. No, bro, how about right here, cuz?
4: I don't even know why they were fighting. There was no description.
3: Probably because when they were in high school.
4: Oh,
1: somebody is checking out somebody.
3: By Mamba. But remember in high school, cause now they get 70 years old. Remember in high school, yeah, you steal my cheek, eh? Bah, you remember I was dating honey girl Sanchez. I'd take her to the prom, and then after that, you ain't put her on a bus and go home with her, but remember that? What about that?
1: Yeah, and I used to lick you in school.
3: Yeah, but what about now, cause what about now?
1: As he's, hey, let me put my walker on the side, bro.
3: Yeah.
1: Exactly. It's like throwing the tennis balls at each other.
4: Yeah.
1: I've been seeing choke, but there was another one was outside of one of the clubs, Lewis Street. Always been having them and this is all like recently. I'm seeing. These
4: I know
1: things,
4: one of them. I saw my friend from high school. I'm like, sister, we're in our 30s. What are you doing? Go home.
1: We want fighting culture. That's right.
3: We are. Yeah.
4: Her, she wasn't even in the fight. I think it's her man that was in the fight, but she was like, no, you know what? This is the kind. This is what I'm talking about. This is why we don't go outside. I'm like, Mary, go home. Yeah. What are you doing out? It's past your bedtime.
1: And we're the loudest people, too. We like when audience says, right, bro. We like everybody look. So the what, bro? Come on, bro. What? We get real loud. So now everybody look around. Mm-hmm. Everybody looking. Okay, it's my chance.
4: Yeah.
1: You never know, man. They might get an MMA gig off one
4: Maybe.
1: Of these.
4: So
3: you just whisper in their ear. Brother, sit down before you fall over.
4: My favorite is seeing the person in the back of the video that always has their pizza. For some reason, they always have a whole pizza.
1: They're standing
4: in the back of the video. They're just like, just I'm not getting involved, but I'm going to enjoy the show for free.
1: They're sitting in like the Meta glasses they film me from. Hey, you can see I'm taking bites of the pizza and everything.
3: Yeah.
1: And you know what I'm saying? And then you focus, you say, oh, what is that about? Oh, you get to end the meat lovers.
4: Yeah.
1: Oh,
4: yeah. Meat lovers and Supreme, yeah.
3: You like, nah. I don't like black olives this way.
1: Oh, man. Freddie Fricker from Wine. Let's bring him in the room, bro. Bring him
4: Freddie
1: in the room.
3: Come here.
1: Bro,
3: my auntie.
1: Yeah.
3: She waiting in a car, you know, the drugstore, bro. Mm. She tell the pharmacist, hey, I need cyanide for kill my freaking husband.
4: What?

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2: Yo, the comment sections always win.
3: Yeah.
2: So we just brought up, we was talking about the Hawaii people. All us Hawaii boys, bro, get pride and get pride. But when we scrap, we let everybody watch. So they still beefing in the middle of the street. So we went and looked up some of these videos. Mm-hmm. And the comment section, though, oh.
3: Yeah, this is the video of the person that was, of the two people that were scrapping right at that, Lualualei Naval Road or something like that. And they were right in the crosswalk, blocking traffic. And the comment said, I remember had one beef in the middle of Farrington Highway across 7-Eleven Nanakuli.
2: Yeah, yeah.
3: And had one uncle directing traffic. He was so awesome. Freaking stupid.
2: Yeah, he was probably just over there having his coffee or something.
3: He's like, you know what? Let's keep it going.
2: You should be a referee, yeah?
4: Okay, guys, keep it going. Keep it going. Come on. Look, these guys scrapping. Just go in the other lane. Wait, stop. Okay, go.
2: Yeah, you get
5: no more whistle, nothing.
3: No.
4: Hey, you freaker, go!
2: And his yellow visor on his high vis. Yeah.
3: He was already dressed for the job.
2: Yeah.
3: The other comments that are in here, this is in the West Side Traffic Facebook group. Two onions causing traffic.
5: Bruh.
3: And somebody else said, roadside seats.
5: Nice.
2: And you know like us, bro. We roll around in our trucks, bro. We already get the chairs, the cooler,
3: yeah.
2: The grill.
3: Yep, like, yep.
2: Yeah, we ready for action, bro, all the time. My father always used to say, bro, he's like, guys, bro, you know, like that kind of action. You got to get out of anywhere that start with W.
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0: Hare Krishna, Hare Lama, Hare Lama, Hare Krishna.
1: Those with like OCD or that thing where you can't handle too much voices and noise at one time.
0: Yeah, that's true.
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4: 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Did you guys hear about the restaurant on Artemis 2?
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4: No? 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
6: And this one is from Ocho Cinco.
4: Okay. Is that a disclaimer?
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0: gentlemen.
1: 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Stupid Joke Friday. Good morning. Any guys jokes? 808-296-9850. You know the dealio. So today, guys, I went on a drive, right?
2: Yeah.
1: I decided to go visit my childhood home.
3: Okay.
1: So I asked the people living there if I could go inside because I was feeling, you know, nostalgic. But I want to go check it out.
2: Right.
1: But they refused and slammed the door on my face.
3: Yeah.
1: From my parents, cause they're the worst, bro.
3: They're the worst.
2: Hey, you ever been back to the place you was born?
1: No.
2: Yeah. Oh, no.
3: Yeah.
2: How about you?
1: Yeah. Me too.
2: Oh, tight squeeze,
1: Yeah.
2: Anyway.
1: Not the exact place I was born. It's a little weird.
2: Right.
1: Not the exact. I went to somewhere that resembled the place that I was born.
3: Yikes.

0: jump off a cliff to see who would hit the ground first?
1: Mm. Yes.
0: Who wins? Society. You heard a lot about the guy with the five ding dings.
1: Oh, what?
0: His pants fit like a glove.
1: Bro. I bet. There was a lawyer that married a woman who had previously divorced three husbands.
2: Okay.
1: Oy. And on their wedding night, she told her new husband, please be gentle. I'm a virgin. And he said, what? How can that be if you've been married three times? She said, well, husband one was a sales representative. He kept telling me how great it was going to be. Husband two was an engineer, so he understood the basic process but wanted 3 years to research, implement, and design new state-of-the-art method. And husband three was in marketing, and although he had a nice product, he never was sure how to position it. But now that I've married you, I'm really excited. And the lawyer said, good, but why? And she said, you're a lawyer. This time I know I'm going to get screwed.
0: Nice.
1: Yeah.
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2: 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It's a pleasure and honor to have on the phone Roy Wood Jr., comedian extraordinaire, actor, singer, and all-around wonderful guy.
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4: Outkast, Roses, okay. And That's What Friends Are For, Dionne Warwick and Friends.
3: Oh, yeah. Nice. Because the roses really smell like ooh, ooh, ooh.
4: Good to see y'all, man. Thank y'all for having me on. I appreciate it.
3: Of course. You're going to be performing tonight at Blue Note Hawaii. Great venue, by the way. Not a bad seat in the house. And you have two shows going on tonight, 6:30 and 9 o'clock. People can get tickets at BlueNoteHawaii.com. Tell us all about it.
4: Yeah, it's simple. It's comedy. Come sit and laugh at everything that's going on. Now, I know like a lot of people know me from the comedy stuff on CNN and Daily Show, but I really don't even delve into too much politics in my live show because there's just so much other stuff going on in the world. I'm like, let me talk about that because I can never talk about that on TV the way I want to, man. But yeah, two shows. You can bring your spouse to one, and then the next show, you can bring whoever you're cheating on them with. And that's convenient.
5: Awesome. And so with...
4: You gotta have like a second person. Like, I get it. I understand thruples and polyamory. Okay. Now, rent too high. We need a third person in the house.
3: Right.
5: Okay, so, you know, when you are in Hawaii and, like, let's say they were to give you a comedy assignment, no politics involved, just the local life, what would you make fun of first?
4: The fact that everybody on the sidewalk working to walk a different speed.
3: You're right.
5: Yeah, honestly, that's really fun.
4: And I can say that to someone that's not even from this place. Just y'all got the speed up. Like, there needs to be a separate sidewalk for tourists. Like, I'm not here to rubberneck. I am here to, like, look, I'm going to Cheesecake Factory, then I'm walking up the street to walk down the beach. There needs to just be a separate, I don't know, catwalk, HOV, like an HOV lane, but for walking, for people like locals and me who just, I'm trying to get stuff done. I need you out the way, and I'll hip check a child. That's not abuse.
2: Oh, yeah.
3: That's me in Disneyland.
4: Yeah, I think any child, if their head is above waist level, you can hip check them.
3: You know what?
4: You don't do it to toddlers.
3: No.
5: Adding that to my list.
3: That's going too far, Roy, if you do it to a toddler. But after that certain height requirement, yeah. If they can go on like Splash Mountain, they can get hip checked for sure.
5: You know, I'll show you some terrible twos.
3: Okay.
4: Yeah, but no, it's been fun kicking it and just relaxing on the island a little bit. Apparently, you all have medicinal marijuana. It's not really my thing. They tried to get me to get into it. We come in too many different styles now. Y'all got to narrow it down to three or four. I shouldn't. There shouldn't be weed lotion. You shouldn't be able to rub drugs on yourself. Like, keep it cakes and snacks, but there should not be weed lotion.
3: Listen, Roy, people have gout out here, okay? They have to put the drugs on the joints. It helps, I've heard. So you have two shows again tonight at Blue Note Hawaii, 6:30 and 9 o'clock. People can get their tickets at BlueNoteHawaii.com. Have you been to Hawaii prior to the show?
4: I came here about 2 years ago, and then before that I was in Maui. This was pre-COVID, though. I was up there with a couple buddies. The trip got cut short because one of the couples we was with got into a fight. Why is it when you on a group date and one of the couples crash and burn, everybody got to go home out of respect? I don't give a damn.
2: That's true.
3: You're right. I don't give a damn. I wouldn't have left.
5: No, for real. Okay, so serious question while you're here. Spam musubi, poke, plate lunch, or shave ice. Which one are you taking? You can only take one.
4: Say that again.
5: Okay, so you got four options.
4: You got
5: spam musubi, which is the spam sushi. You have poke, which is raw fish. You have a plate lunch, which is basically meat served with rice and salad or mac salad.
4: Yeah.
5: Or you have shave ice. Out of those four, which one are you picking?
4: I like the warm spam sushi joint that y'all have.
5: Yes, spam musubi. Right,
4: put that in your pocket and sneak that into the movies.
3: I like that. Absolutely. You know how many times I've snuck in entire platters of spam musubi? Yeah. It's a good thing. Grab and go kind.
4: Y'all
2: final question.
4: It, y'all still kiss a man in the mouth after you eat spam.
3: Absolutely.
4: Is your breath all
2: That's
4: wild?
2: True.
3: Absolutely.
2: That's true. Final question. Spam. Okay. Blue Note tonight, two shows. Who would you rather get mistaken for while you're here walking the streets? Roy Jones Jr. or Mike Singletary? Because you kind of look like Mike Singletary to me.
4: I got to lose some weight. I thought you were going to take some time. Okay. Give me Mike Singletary. I feel like Singletary is more loved. He's more legendary. You know, they're both legendary.
6: There you go.
4: You know, give me that. I don't know. That's a tough one. I tell you what, whichever woman's flirting harder, I'll be wherever you want me to be. I just want you to know I loved you on The Office, Stanley. Can I have a picture? Yes, you can.
5: Oh, my God. Closer. Come closer.
3: Thank you so much for joining us. If you guys missed it, this is Roy Wood Jr. He is going to be at Blue Note Hawaii tonight, 6:30 and 9 o'clock. Woo! Again, people can get their tickets at BlueNoteHawaii.com. Thank you so much for joining the show today. And I hope you enjoy interacting with the people of Hawaii tonight.
4: Oh, absolutely. Thank you, guys. I appreciate y'all for having me back on.
3: Thank you. Have a good one.
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0: I can see you right now in the kitchen, bending over a hot stove. 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
0: That's what I pray for every night. Dear Lord. Dear Lord, please make me a big delay, delay, delay, delay, delay. Yo, what up, wake up crew? Happy Aloha Friday. 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

0: You guys can both rhyme on the spot, and I cannot.
1: Give me a ring-a-ling for your ding-a-ling.
2: Yes, you can, Candy. You have to try it sometimes.
3: Nope.
2: You just have to. You just have to believe
1: when
2: in yourself.
1: It feels like the world is on your shoulder. You sound like a mahoo when you sing this song.
3: You might also feel a little mahoo when you sing this song.
4: I never what? Felt that's a little mahoo, but there was one that was 6'3". Yeah.
0: Where you was?
4: Well, if, brah, Ruby Ramos was brah. When I was walking foot beat in Chinatown, right, Ruby Ramos, brah. She used to help us out. Like, she'd call me by my government name, Croja. Which one of these queens giving you a hard time? And they were all afraid of her because she was like,
1: she was the bull.
4: Brah, she was bull, yeah.
0: She was the regulator.
4: She used to work at Tahiti Bar, slanging drinks.
0: Yeah. She gotta hit it.
1: Wow.
4: That's right, bro.
0: I hope Miss Ruby is doing bar. Well.
4: Yeah.
2: Yeah, I hope so. It's been about 38 years.
0: Oh,
2: so,
0: I hope she's doing well.
1: Definitely running module 2 at this point.
4: Probably.

0: By the way, Tahiti Bar, that's a great name for a bar.
1: Yeah. A real going, place. Babe? It's closed many years now, I think, though.
0: Where are you going, babe? I'm going to the Tahiti Bar.
2: And now, making his way into the arena, the undisputed eighth wonder of the world, the Hulk of Heia, the Ko'olau Colossus, the Vanilla Gorilla, Big.

0: decades now. She's been around forever and a year.
1: Yes.
0: She announced finally that she's going to be reducing the number of live performances she takes just to focus more on family and other projects. Now, this decision does not signify retirement, as Gladys Knight plans to continue performing, which is just... I'm like, really?
2: Well, wait, so she's in her 80s, right?
0: She...
2: Like, 80s.
0: Probably.
2: She's up there.
1: She planning. She get planning.
0: She planning. I want to say, doesn't she also own that chicken and waffle spot?
2: Oh.
0: I want to say I saw this a long time ago on like Food Network or something like that.
2: Chicken and waffle.
0: So yeah, the announcement comes after concerns about her well-being, being on the road, but she did not disclose any health issues prompting the change. So she is still going to be around. She's still going to be performing.

0: woman because she wasn't the first, and I'm sure she won't be the last either.
1: Right, yeah. Right.
2: You know, I heard they're looking at Tom Holland for that, but I don't know.
0: Tom Holland.
3: Honestly, when I look at like the history of superheroes, what an honor it is to be asked to be one of those, especially in today's day and age, because it's like all these actors are holding on to that specific superhero until they decide they want to leave.
0: Yep.
3: Or they're contracted to.
0: Sure, sure, sure. Yeah, so now she's, I'm not too sure what she's going to do. She's been in a couple other like Disney movies. I want to say she was the Evil Queen in Snow White, that live action remake of that one.
2: She died in the Fast and Furious franchises.
0: She did. I never watched a single one.
2: I think she was in like 3 or 4 or something like that. Yeah.
0: Yeah. You're going to think I'm so like, people get shocked whenever I say this about the Fast and Furious franchise. Even my husband like can't stand me for this. The only one I've watched out of that entire franchise was Tokyo Drift.
3: Me too.
0: And he said that's the worst one.
2: It is, actually. That is the worst one.
0: So I was like, okay, well, maybe one day I'll just sit and rewatch all of them. You know, Filipinos, right, Greg? We love us a good pageant.
2: Yes, I know many. I know many Filipinos.
0: And you know, Filipinos, we love us a good pageant because the Philippines tends to do really, really well. But when it comes to Miss USA, there was something, a new milestone has been hit. So there's this woman named Justice Kelly from Arlington, Virginia. She was named the winner of the 75th Miss USA pageant in Miami. What is today? Last night. This happened last night. She became the first winner from the state of Virginia since 1970. But more notably, she is the first mother and wife to win under a new... There's new eligibility rules put into place maybe a couple years ago. So yeah, she's the first ever wife and mom to win the Miss USA title. She said that this opportunity means the world to her, and not only are we celebrating the 75th year, but we made history tonight. She said, I'm the first married woman, first mom, first woman in her 30s. It is a great night. She is a mom to two foster children, and she and her husband founded the organization Foster Footprints to support foster families in the D.C., Maryland, Virginia area.
3: Okay, question. Yeah. Because we did have a Miss Hawaii for a while. But is it M-I-S-S or is it M-S Hawaii?
0: I think there's differences. Miss,
3: like, forever that state is. Is she a M-I-S-S? Wow, that's a huge
0: accomplishment. M-I-S-S,
3: that was a certain age group, yeah. I think that's what it is.
0: So, there's Miss America, which is one thing. There's Miss USA, which is another thing. And then, I want to say there's a M-S, and then there's even a M-R-S, Mrs.
3: Yeah. Oh, so she's in the Miss.
0: Yeah.
3: That's huge.
0: Yeah, this is a big pageant that she won. So, congratulations to her. But you know what? Like I was saying, Filipinos, we love us a good pageant.
2: That's right. They do, bro.
0: And I want to say that we have one of the queens in house right now. Hi. Hello?
4: Hello?
0: Hi. What's your name?
4: My name is Francesca Baligad. I'm a Libra. I like my hobbies is sleeping with strangers, collecting macafiafia, and making cock-eye.
3: I'm a big fan of your work.
0: Big fan of your work. 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

0: Bara. Okay, these two old party ladies, they're sitting on a park bench, yeah?
1: Mm-hmm.
0: What's Townside was. And this guy in a long coat walks up, and he flashed the two of them.
1: Oh.
0: Bruh. One of the ladies had on stroke.
1: Oh.
0: The other one couldn't reach. I'm telling you. That's what you call it. That's what you call time bomb humor, eh? You pull a pin, you throw them in a crowd, and then you wait till a bug explodes. Eh? What's the difference between an epileptic oyster shucker and a prostitute with the runs?
1: What's the difference?
0: The oyster shucker shucks between fits. Ooh. See, you gotta be really careful when you say stuff like that. Because you
2: gotta
0: stay
2: up slow, Gus. Stay up slow.
0: Yeah.
2: Stupid Joke Friday, 808-296-9850. You got them, we like you.
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They're

Island 98.5, Hawaii's number one reggae station. It's Candace K. It was Stupid Joke Friday, and a big shout out to everybody that was submitting their jokes using the TalkBack mic on the free iHeartRadio app.

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It's Candace K. Island 98.5 presents The Wailers, November 5th through November 7th. Two shows going on each night at Blue Note Hawaii. 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

0: 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Keep it locked. 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

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Coming up in the queue, some tunes from Lico Jordy, but right now, the legends in the biz. Right here is UP40, Bring Me Your Cup on Island 98.5. 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
1: 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Brad's getting new music from High Water, but right now, Brother Walter, classic tune right here on this Aloja Friday. 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
1: 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Brighter days from high water, bumping live and worldwide right here on Hawaii's number one reggae station, Island 98.5.